questions that I need to know. How you could ever hurt me so. I need to know what I've done wrong.

0: and we will then have some sweet pillow talk. I'm bombastic, can be fantastic. Don't remember boxes as a Mr. Rowe.
1: Nostalgie.